drifting off to the evening news. She said, honey, what would you do if you'd have never met me? I just laughed, said, I don't know. I could take a couple guesses, though.

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2: 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Country. 3:30 in the morning, not a soul in sight.

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Average Joe, average pace.

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We're gonna work this out. I paid for his drinks and I told him thanks.

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1: Is it getting better? 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Will it make it easier?

Have you come here for forgiveness? Have you come to raise the dead? Have you come here to play Jesus to the lepers in your head?

0: I et intervju med We Movement så pratet Dierks Bentley om country-sjangeren, og det her var det han sa.
1: What I've always loved about country music is the story. You know, the production is constantly changing in country music. There's some crazy production going on right now in country music, but it won't work unless it's got a great story. And country's always had great songwriters that craft songs that, yeah, we got the party songs and all that, but we have songs that can really, I feel like, can change your life in 3 minutes. These great stories, these songwriters back in Nashville that can craft a story in 3 minutes and just take you on a journey and make you feel, you know, compassion for someone that's going through a hard time, or if you are going through a hard time, feel like you have a friend that understands the difficult moments you're in.

0: the passenger door. Zach Bryan og Casey Musgraves. Da Jordan Davis ble intervjuet av Live Nation-fans, så avslørte han hvilke råd han har fått fra artistkollega Thomas Rhett.
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2: The change in being dad and being, you know, the singer-songwriter can sometimes be pretty drastic. And Thomas is, he gave me some of my, the best advice, and I told him this the other night. He was like, man, there's no more humbling way to be greeted when you get home. Coming on the road and like sold out, people singing your songs with you, it's a great time. And then you get home the next day and your daughter's like, dad, where's my orange juice? That goes away so fast.
1: Yeah.
2: And you know, Thomas has always said like, man, the girl asking for orange juice is the most important.

0: time zone am I on? What country am I in?
1: It doesn't matter. It's 5 o'clock somewhere.
0: It's always on 5 in Margaritaville, come to think of it.
1: Yeah, I heard that.
0: You've been there, haven't you?
1: Yes, sir.
0: I've seen your boat there.

0: It's 5 o'clock somewhere med Alan Jackson og Jimmy Buffett her på P10 Country. Da kollega Guro Trinterud pratet med Nate Smith, så lurte på når han selv visste at han ville bli country artist.
1: It sort of fell into my lap, honestly. It's a weird thing. I grew up listening to Garth Brooks and then some stuff like Patsy Cline because of my great-grandparents or my grandparents. And honestly, that's kind of what sort of brought the foundation of why I liked country music in the first place. But like, honestly, like my friends said that like my songs kind of had a tendency to sound country, I guess, when I would write, just because, you know, I was big on storytelling and big on storytelling and just the way that it sounded, they're like, it kind of sounds country, but, country music is one of the most authentic genres, I think, on the world and on the planet. And, so it just really felt like it was a very natural fit for me.

0: 9 to 5 med Dolly Parton. Nå skal vi til Cody Johnson, som virkelig har kjempet hardt for å få den suksessen han endelig så fortjent fikk.
1: Now, I don't know how many people know your story, that you literally starved for country music. You had no food at some point early on in your career, just trying to go get some lunch or get some breakfast. I mean, it was hard times for you early on.
2: Yeah, we drove from Mount Rushmore to Omaha, Nebraska to make the next gig, and I had $100 left over from what we've been doing, and I had a choice to either put the $100 in the gas tank or get something to eat, and so I chose the gas tank. That's how much I love country music. That's how much I from the very beginning wanted to be in front of people playing and sharing that piece of my soul. I'd do it again in a minute. I'd do it 100 times over.
1: Your good friend, Miss Reba McEntire, once told me that her father told her, it is not about being at the top, it is about the getting there.
2: It's all about the getting there.
1: Yeah.
2: Yeah, everybody wants to make it. And I'm like, I hope I never make it. Because if I make it, then it's over. Yeah. I always want to have something else that's got
1: to strive for.
2: To strive for and bust your butt for.
1: Yeah.

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I guess I wish you all the best. I wish you don't

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I wish you love, I wish you happiness. I wish you love, I wish you happiness.

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1: On a warm summer's evening, on a train bound for nowhere, I met up with a gambler. 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

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Well, it's a doggone shame, and it's an awful mess. 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